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Life's flowing at a very slow pace. Aperitif is endless. Happy kidney place, happy kidney place. Life goes so easy on happy kidney place. 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Life goes easy on happy kidney place. Yeah. 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The blue clouds running in the summer breeze. Jack dog so smart with his Sunday bandana. He's sniffing in the painted dustbin. Maybe looking for a bishop's bone. Mammy Franny will make for us big kick of ass tonight. First one to finish wins the pint at the bar. Life is flowing at a very slow pace. Happy

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But I'm sure I am the only one who doesn't. 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Thank you. I think it's time for me to have a piss now. 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

0: Bæna bríhar úgta Bæna brekka la brea Bæna bræði horma la bræð Bæna boga la bræðan Bæna bósti la brínach Bín gaur, bín vann, bín vrek Bín harach, bín hrvúr, bín hrví
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0: Bin Janne Schür. 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Bin Bord Tostache. Bin Bologache. 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Ne Bin Scha is Buin Manach. E Mad is Schan Heilige. E Gugger Kura. Is Polan Bora en Ort Gonfal, is Barni Diet Erwush Natural. Bin Rui, Bin Brui, Bin Hub, Bin Lechri, Bana Broloch Skafer, Bana Bokacha, Bana Ballast Truma, Bana Bresse, Bana Bachte, Bana Bi Nacht. 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